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1: 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Thank you for your patience.

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Together, we're all New Brunswick. We are the True North Strong and Free. 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
3: Good morning. The government says it's taking steps to reduce distractions from technology in the classroom. A release says beginning this September, students in New Brunswick from kindergarten to grade 8 will not be permitted to use their phones or other personal mobile devices at any point during the school day. Those rules will take effect for students in grades 9 to 12 at the start of the second semester in February of 2027. However, students in grades 9 to 12 will be permitted to use personal tablets and laptops for educational purposes as part of the Bring Your Own Device program. The release goes on to say the use of personal mobile devices will not be permitted for children attending licensed early learning and child care centers. There are also new rules for screen time during class. It must be educational and tied to curriculum outcomes. In addition, social media sites will be restricted on school networks and school devices beginning in September. Elsewhere, Horizon Health Network has launched a new system to make it easier for patients at its 5 regional hospitals to receive faith, spiritual, indigenous, or cultural care. A release says using a QR code and an electronic device, hospitalized patients or their families can now request care visits from representatives of their religious or cultural communities. The new system allows authorized representatives of those communities to see the requests and visit members of their faith or culture in hospital. In some cases, faith and culture care can involve ensuring a patient's specific dietary needs are met, ensuring specific rituals are followed upon death, and ensuring accommodations are made to medical care to respect religious beliefs. All 5 regional hospitals are now using the new QR code system, which is advertised on posters by patients' beds, with plans to expand the system to the rest of Horizon's hospitals in the future. Scientists here in the province say they're seeing the New Brunswick bat population slowly recover after years of decline caused by a fatal fungal disease. Karen Vanderwolf with McMaster University in Ontario says she spent this summer surveying bridges around the province looking for bats and other wildlife. She says she surveyed around 300 bridges around the province and found signs of bat activity in around 22% of them, according to Brunswick News. Experts say the signs were encouraging, given the devastating impact of white nose syndrome, a deadly fungal disease that was introduced from Europe and was detected in a New York State cave in 2006, reaching New Brunswick in 2011. 3 species of bats in Canada have been endangered because of the effects of white nose syndrome: little brown bats, northern long-eared bats, and tricolored bats. And a decision by Google Maps to label Lake Ontario as Lake America has caused a number of Canadian agencies to have to correct the name as they pull map data directly from the company. CTV reporting Hydro One, the LCBO, and public transit agency Metrolinx are among those affected. The map update follows an executive order by U.S. President Donald Trump Thursday to have the lake formally changed to be called Lake America in U.S. databases and maps. Google says Canadian users will still see it labeled as Lake Ontario, while other mapping services like Apple Maps and MapQuest have not yet adopted the president's update. Ontario Premier Doug Ford says President Trump can call it whatever he wants, but the rest of the world will always call it Lake Ontario. In sports, the Blue Jays swept Seattle with a 7-0 win yesterday. Toronto is a game and a half back of Cleveland for the final AL wildcard spot after Cleveland downed the Royals 11-1. Elsewhere, the Yankees beat the Red Sox 16-1. In the MHL preseason, Miramichi beat West Kent 3-2. Summerside edged Amherst 4-3 in overtime. Grand Falls topped Edmundston 4-2 and Campbellton 3-2, while the Tigers beat the Blizzard 3-0. Now you're up to date. I'm Jen Nicholson.
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1049 of the Wave with Bee Gees and Stayin' Alive. An unusual amount of energy for a Monday morning. Perhaps I should go back to sipping on my decaf. It's Jeff with you. Good morning to you. Sure hope you had a great weekend. Here's Belinda Carlisle. Heaven is a place on earth. 1049 the Wave.

0: Heaven is a Place on Earth from Belinda Carlisle. It's 104.9 The Wave. It is Jeff with you. Wave mornings on the last day of August. What the heck happened here? What happened to the summer? Of course, tomorrow we launch officially into the month of September, which is the month of fall. And at that point, ain't nothing left but the crying, right? With all the cooler weather to look forward to and Halloween and Thanksgiving and the beautiful changing of the colors. And dare we say pumpkin spice? Might excite a few people.
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0: 104.9 The Wave, Old Emotions from Spoons. Jeff hanging with you on your Monday edition of Wave Mornings, August the 31st. Going to look towards your latest news update along with sports and weather. That's coming up, and lots more great tunes as well as we continue to hang out together here on this last day of August. Whatever happened to summer? That was a good run.
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5: The town of Belle Bay advises that Rue Principale, Route 134, between Chaleur and Morrison Streets in Beresford, are and will remain closed until further notice due to the work on the Hashe Brook Culvert. 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

0: 1049 on the way, Brian Adams and Mel C. And when you're gone, it's Jeff hanging with you on your Monday morning, Wave Mornings, as we turn our attention over to the Morning Mind Buster. And we've got a bit of information here revolving around us guys and injuries. A lot of them every year. As a matter of fact, almost 8,000 men injure themselves at home doing this particular thing every year. That's a Cibidot. That could be any number of things. I tend not to be too clumsy, although I certainly have, suffered the odd mishap a time or two over the years. But generally speaking, all right with this one. What about you? 8,000 men, or perhaps maybe your husband or partner or whatever, you've seen them actually do something like this, and it's like, whoa, yeah, I remember that time. He was out of commission for like a month after that, whether you want to, publicly out him on that or not. That's completely up to you. Once again, almost 8,000 men injure themselves at home doing this every year. What do you think it is?
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5: The town of Belle Bay advises that Rue Principale, Route 134, between Chaleur and Morrison Streets in Beresford, are and will remain closed until further notice due to the work on the Hachet Brook Culvert. Thank you for your patience.

0: 104.9 The Wave, there's Starship. Nothing's going to stop us now. It's Jeff hanging with you. Nothing going to stop us doing the dad jokes, despite the fact that how awful they really are. Out and about on the weekend, doing some back-to-school shopping myself. And yes, ran into a couple people. Same old story. Dad joke writer bad-mouthing me. And what else is new? Anyway, here's one that he left behind this morning. Car insurance should give you back money at the end of the year for not having any accidents. Pipe down now. Well, it's kind of true, though, really. It's more of a truth statement than a joke. This one here says, when I was just a little kid, I used to pray for a bicycle. And then as I grew older, I learned in Sunday school that's not how prayer works. So I stole a bike and asked for forgiveness. Jeez. All right. His joke, not mine. Don't try that one at home.
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Thanks so much for tuning in. Happy Monday. 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

0: 104.9 of the Wave, Candy in the Backbeat, and Under Your Spell. It's Jeff hanging with you this morning, taking a look over at the weird news segment where a guy who's a, this is in Kosovo, a high school math teacher, 56-year-old dude, he took on the Guinness World Records title for the most t-shirts put on while controlling a soccer ball with his head. He bested his own previous record of 14. He did so by putting on 17 t-shirts while a soccer ball continuously bounced off his head. Good for him. I think that's an amazing accomplishment. And as long as he did more t-shirts than that David Rush guy that is always great and breaking these stupid records, I'm happy because I'm so tired of David Rush and his stupid records. There, I said it. Take that, David Rush.
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0: There's Glass Tiger, my song, 104.9 The Wave on Wave Mornings, August the 31st, if you're celebrating a birthday and or anniversary today. Have yourself a great day. And this being the end of the month, and you know what we say, we've got that prize at the end of the month from Danny. So we want to say congratulations to Trent Collins. Trent Collins is the winner of the end of the month birthday prize. So congratulations, Trent. He actually turned 13, teenager, just recently on the 6th. Those wishes coming from his friends and family. So Trent, congratulations and enjoy your prize. And don't forget to pass along your birthday wishes anytime through our website. That's at thewavebathurst.com.
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0: 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There is Fleetwood Mac and Little Lies. Jeff with you on Wave Mornings, your Monday of August the 31st. Taking a look at that 104.9 Wave Vogue Optical web poll. Should the government take stronger action to address the harms caused by gambling? Interesting question. Stats Canada, by the way, found that 64% of Canadians aged 15 and older, which is roughly 18.9 million people, gambled at least once in the recent year or the last past recent year. The large majority do so without harm, which is good, treating it as a occasional sort of social entertainment thing. But there are those that they end up getting caught up in it, and it costs them a lot of things. And I've heard just horrible stories of people in the past, actually some people that actually just cost them their life. I mean, it's that bad for some people. So should the government take stronger action to address the harms caused by gambling? Simple yes or no on that. And you can vote at thewaybathurst.com. We'll get the results tomorrow. It's powered up by Vogue Optical.
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Jesse Skirl from Rick Springfield. 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Your 8 o'clock news update lined up right after some Taylor Dane. Tell It to My Heart, 80s, 90s, and more on The Wave.

Uptown Girl, Billy Joel, it's on 104.9 The Wave, Wave Mornings, and we've been in mourning here for a few days now, and the world, that is, with the death of Dolly Parton. I think a lot of people now have had some time to grasp it and that type of thing, and of all people, with a very moving

1049 The Wave, Wave Mornings, Tom Cochran and the Untouchable One. Certainly could be said for the one and only Dolly Parton as well, as folks continue to mourn her death from just a few days back all over the world, including a very unlikely one too, a tribute, a musical tribute from action superstar Vin Diesel. Let's have a listen to this.

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0: Something to talk about. Bonnie Raitt. It's on 104.9 The Wave. It is Wave Mornings. Jeff hanging with you. Lots of folks talking about the demise of summer. But is it premature now that we're into the last day of August? And September, of course, is staring us right in the face with the pumpkin spice and the fall and the leaves turning and the cooler temperatures and the shorter days and all of that. And dare we say, I'm not going to say. The white stuff be flying before long. No, my gosh, no. That's just ridiculous. Who would even suggest that? Somebody said I shouldn't have said that. Anyway, happy the end of August, and we'll take a peek towards your September weather here. Along with your news and sports update that's coming up at 8:30.
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0: Newfoundland from the Northern Pikes. It's on Wave Mornings 104.9 The Wave as we check into the Wave web poll this morning. Our question being as far as gambling, and should the government take stronger action to address the harms caused by gambling? It's a simple yes or no. 64% of Canadians 15 and older, which is roughly almost 19 million people, gambled at least once in a recent year. Now, the large majority, they do it without harm. It's just a casual social thing just for fun. But for some, it really does affect them in many very difficult ways. So should the government step in these situations? It's simply an opinion piece. Yes or no? We'll get the results on tomorrow's show. And you can vote at thewaybathurst.com. 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

0: Sweet Dreams from Eurythmics. It's on 104.9 The Wave. Wave Mornings. Jeff hanging with you on your Monday. Taking a look at that morning mind buster. Almost 8,000 men injure themselves at home doing this every year. And of course, plenty of speculation on that one this morning. Perhaps maybe some people would like to admit to it or not. But the official answer, and there's only one official answer, and that is ironing. That's right. The old ironing, which is good news for me because I haven't picked up one in many years. Anyway, that was the official answer. Make sure you have those answers over there on Facebook, and we'll do the draw for those two radio bingo booklets as we have another edition tomorrow, Radio Bingo with the Kinsmen Club of Bathurst and Charlie's Cat Rescue.
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Jeff Healy Band, While My Guitar Gently Weeps on 104.9 on the Wave with Culture Club and Karma Chameleon. It's Jeff saying good morning to you on the 90-Minute Music Marathon. 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

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The tunes keep rolling with some Katrina and the Waves. Walking on Sunshine, 80s, 90s, and more. 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

brutal summer from Bananarama. Hopefully it's been anything but, as summer certainly winds down here in the Chaleur region. 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Give us your thoughts over there on Facebook as we continue the tunes with some Queen. 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

Moni, Billy Idol, 104.9 The Wave. It's Jeff hanging with you with a group that's going to be performing for the big Acadian Festival down in Bertrand. That's coming up September 4th through to the 6th. You can get all the details there on our events section at thewavebathurst.com. 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

0: Victory Day, Tom Cochran. It's on 104.9 The Wave, 90-minute music marathon. I'll be checking back in with you tomorrow. Thanks so much for tuning in. Have yourself a great Monday and enjoy this last one of August as we continue the tunes with some Cheap Trick. I want you to want me. It's on The Wave.
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6: Here's a look at your latest Environment Canada forecast. Look for a mix of sun and cloud through the day. Winds gusting as well. Highs near 22 degrees this afternoon. Clearing out overnight, lows sitting at 8. Mainly sunny for Tuesday. Highs tomorrow back up to 21.
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0: Wave weather.
4: The latest Environment Canada forecast from Bathurst, a mix of sun and cloud through the afternoon. Northwesterly breeze, a high of 22. Partly cloudy to start at night with clearing after midnight, low down to 8. Mainly sunny day tomorrow with a high of 21. And a mix of sun and cloud for Wednesday and a high low 20s.
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3: The latest Environment Canada forecast from Bathurst, a mix of sun and cloud through the afternoon. Northwesterly breeze, a high of 22. Partly cloudy to start at night with clearing after midnight, low down to 8. Mainly sunny day tomorrow with a high of 21. And a mix of sun and cloud for Wednesday and a high low 20s.
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0: Wave weather.
5: The latest Environment Canada forecast from Bathurst, a mix of sun and clouds through the afternoon. Northwesterly breeze, a high of 22. Partly cloudy to start at night with clearing after midnight, low down to 8. Mainly sunny day tomorrow with a high of 21. And a mix of sun and cloud for Wednesday and a high low 20s.
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5: Wave weather.
6: The latest Environment Canada forecast from Bathurst, a mix of sun and cloud through the afternoon. Northwesterly breeze, a high of 22. Partly cloudy to start at night, with clearing after midnight, low down to 8. Mainly sunny day tomorrow, with a high of 21. And a mix of sun and cloud for Wednesday, and a high low 20s.
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4: Wave weather.
5: Latest Environment Canada forecast from Bathurst, a mix of sun and cloud through the afternoon. Northwesterly breeze, a high of 22. Partly cloudy to start at night, with clearing after midnight, low down to 8. Mainly sunny day tomorrow, with a high of 21. And a mix of sun and cloud for Wednesday, and a high low 20s.
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3: Wave weather.
4: Latest Environment Canada forecast from Bathurst, to mix of sun and cloud through the afternoon. Northwesterly breeze, a high of 22. Partly cloudy to start at night with clearing after midnight, low down to 8. Mainly sunny day tomorrow with a high of 21. And a mix of sun and cloud for Wednesday and a high low 20s.
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4: Hey, good afternoon. A New Brunswick psychologist has lost his license for putting the mental health of two children at risk. The College of Psychologists has revoked Richard Ouellette's license after finding 14 breaches of professional standards. The Edmonton-based psychologist had practiced in the province for 33 years. Now, the college says Ouellette showed bias in favor of the father during a high-conflict family situation and failed to remain neutral. It also says he used inappropriate language with the 5- and 7-year-old children and relied on his own opinions instead of standard tests. Ouellette can reapply in 1 year, but must pay a $1,500 fine and $4,000 in costs. The provincial government and the New Brunswick Union have signed their first master agreement covering more than 3,500 employees. The deal combines 11 bargaining units into one contract for administrative staff, enforcement officers, highway supervisors, lab technologists, forest rangers, and other classifications. Finance Minister Renee Legacy says the approach streamlines negotiations and standardizes working conditions. The union president calls it a historic first. The agreement includes retention premiums, better vacation access, and a general wage increase, retroactive to April 1st of 2024. Two Mi'kmaq bands are considering a proposal to host a small modular reactor near the Belladune Generating Station, which must stop burning coal by 2030. Papineau and Eel River Bar leaders say the indigenous-owned transportable plant could supply baseload power for up to 40,000 homes in its first phase. Prodigy Clean Energy, which has received $2.75 million in federal funding, says it is developing the reactors for assembly at the Port of Belladune and shipment to northern communities. Eel River Bar Councillor Karen Narvey telling CBC the communities are looking for clean energy, jobs, and health benefits and plan visits to nuclear sites this fall. The provincial government investing a combined $156,000 to upgrade recreational facilities in the Campbellton area. Environment and Climate Change Minister Gilles Lepage was on hand for the announcement through the Regional Development Corporation. A release says $80,000 will fund new boards and an asphalt surface at the Tidehead Park hockey rink to also allow pickleball and basketball. Another $76,000 will support construction of a new splash pad next to the existing playground. Campbellton Regional Community Mayor Michelle Soucy says the projects will create accessible spaces that promote well-being and community life. RCMP in Campbellton asking for help from the public, identifying a man linked to a credit card fraud in the community more than 4 months ago. Police say the individual fraudulently used a credit card to buy items at local businesses on April 17th. They just issued a news release today and released a picture of the person in a parka, described as about 5'10", wearing a blue cap, black puffy coat, black hoodie, black pants, and white shoes. Anyone who recognizes him from that image is asked to contact the Campbellton detachment. Well, a successful indoor farm in northeastern New Brunswick is up for sale because the owners say they can't find enough workers to keep up with demand. Enogrow in St. Leon has seen businesses grow 25% this summer, but its owners say they're working up to 80 hours a week. The hydroponic farm produces about 80,000 heads of lettuce a year, along with microgreens and prepared meals. The owner, Danielle Ratte, telling CBC the farm needs more workers to be able to expand. The Canadian Agricultural Human Resource Council says labor shortages are expected to worsen in the province. Meantime, the federal government has announced the new Sectoral Workforce Innovation Fund, known as SWIF, which will support projects that respond to pressing skilled labor shortages. Jen Nicholson explains.
5: 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The projects are aimed to help Canadian workers prepare for in-demand occupations while helping employers address ongoing skilled labor shortages. shortages. Stats Canada recently reported that recruiting skilled employees is expected to remain a major challenge for Canadian businesses, particularly in sectors such as construction and manufacturing. Organizations can now apply for funding through the Sectoral Workforce Innovation Fund and can visit Canada.ca for information on eligibility requirements and the application process. For MBS News, I'm Jen Nicholson.
4: In sports in the majors, the Yankees face the Angels. The Red Sox host Seattle. Toronto Blue Jays have the night off before opening a pivotal three-game series in Cleveland coming up tomorrow. The Jays currently trail Cleveland by a game and a half for the final American League wildcard spot. And now you're up to date. I'm Sheldon McLeod.
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4: Latest Environment Canada forecast for Bathurst, partly cloudy but clearing near midnight, with overnight fog patches, light wind, and a little low of 8. A mainly sunny Tuesday with a high of 21. Clear sky through Tuesday night, a low of 9. It's a mix of sun and cloud for both Wednesday and Thursday with a high of about 20.
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4: Latest Environment Canada forecast for Bathurst, partly cloudy but clearing near midnight, with overnight fog patches, light wind, and a little low of 8. A mainly sunny Tuesday with a high of 21. Clear sky through Tuesday night, a low of 9. It's a mix of sun and cloud for both Wednesday and Thursday with a high of about 20.
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3: Wave weather.
4: Latest Environment Canada forecast for Bathurst. Partly cloudy, but clearing near midnight. With overnight fog patches, light wind, and a little low of 8. Mainly sunny Tuesday with a high of 21. Clear sky through Tuesday night, a low of 9. It's a mix of sun and cloud for both Wednesday and Thursday with a high of about 20.
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